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7: Lows dip down to about 61 tonight under partly cloudy skies. Winds out of the east, 5 to 10 miles per hour. High temperatures reach up to 82 tomorrow. Overcast skies. Partly cloudy tomorrow night. Slight chance for storms. Lows around 66. Low 80s Sunday with a chance for storms. Cooler Monday with highs in the upper 70s. Storms continue. I'm meteorologist Paul Frombly. Currently, it's 77 degrees.
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Lows dip down to about 61 tonight under partly cloudy skies. Winds out of the east, 5 to 10 miles per hour. High temperatures reach up to 82 tomorrow. Overcast skies. Partly cloudy tomorrow night. Slight chance for storms. Lows around 66. Low 80s Sunday with a chance for storms. Cooler Monday with highs in the upper 70s. Storms continue. I'm meteorologist Paul Frombly. Currently, it's 77 degrees.

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9: Lows dip down to about 61 tonight under partly cloudy skies. Easterly winds 5 to 10 miles per hour. Highs level off around 82 tomorrow. Overcast. Slight chance of thunderstorms tomorrow night. Lows dip down to about 66. Partly cloudy skies. Chance of thunderstorms Sunday and Monday. Low 80s Sunday. Upper 70s by Monday. I'm staff meteorologist Paul Frombly. Currently 75.

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4: Lows dip down to about 61 tonight under partly cloudy skies. Easterly winds, 5 to 10 miles per hour. Highs level off around 82 tomorrow. Overcast. Slight chance of thunderstorms tomorrow night. Lows dip down to about 66. Partly cloudy skies. Chance of thunderstorms Sunday and Monday. Low 80s Sunday, upper 70s by Monday. I'm staff meteorologist Paul Frombley. Currently 73.
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8: Lows dip down to about 61 tonight under partly cloudy skies. Easterly winds, 5 to 10 miles per hour. Highs level off around 82 tomorrow. Overcast. Slight chance of thunderstorms tomorrow night. Lows dip down to about 66. Partly cloudy skies. Chance of thunderstorms Sunday and Monday. Low 80s Sunday, upper 70s by Monday. I'm staff meteorologist Paul Frombly. Currently 73.
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11: Lows dip down to about 61 tonight under partly cloudy skies. Easterly winds 5 to 10 miles per hour. Highs level off around 82 tomorrow. Overcast. Slight chance of thunderstorms tomorrow night. Lows dip down to about 66. Partly cloudy skies. Chance of thunderstorms Sunday and Monday. Low 80s Sunday, upper 70s by Monday. I'm staff meteorologist Paul Frombly. Currently 70.

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5: Lows dip down to about 61 tonight under partly cloudy skies, easterly winds, 5 to 10 miles per hour. Highs level off around 82 tomorrow, overcast. Slight chance of thunderstorms tomorrow night. Lows dip down to about 66, partly cloudy skies. Chance of thunderstorms Sunday and Monday. Low 80s, Sunday, upper 70s by Monday. I'm staff meteorologist Paul Frombley. Currently 68.

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0: Lakes 99.5 is helping out Perm Community Education by inviting you to get involved with this year's Perm Community Musical, The Sound of Music. Production days are going to be performed November 20th through the 22nd. Audition days are September 14th, 15th, and 16th. To get a packet, go to the Perm Community Education Facebook page or the website and download the packet. It'll give you all of the instructions you need to know. 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Or reach out to Director Dan Christensen. 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
2: Lows dip down to about 61 tonight under partly cloudy skies. Easterly winds, 5 to 10 miles per hour. Highs level off around 82 tomorrow. Overcast. Slight chance of thunderstorms tomorrow night. Lows dip down to about 66. Partly cloudy skies. Chance of thunderstorms Sunday and Monday. Low 80s Sunday, upper 70s by Monday. I'm staff meteorologist Paul Frombly. 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
4: Lows level off around 61 tonight under partly cloudy skies. Winds out of the east, 8 to 15 miles per hour. Sunshine mixed with clouds at times again tomorrow. Slight chance of rain showers. Highs level off around 82. Partly cloudy skies tomorrow night. Slight chance of thunderstorms. Lows level off around 66. That's your forecast. I'm staff meteorologist Paul Trombley. Currently, it's 68 degrees.

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4: Lows level off around 61 tonight under partly cloudy skies. Winds out of the east, 8 to 15 miles per hour. Sunshine mixed with clouds at times again tomorrow. Slight chance of rain showers. Highs level off around 82. Partly cloudy skies tomorrow night. Slight chance of thunderstorms. Lows level off around 66. That's your forecast. I'm staff meteorologist Paul Trombley. Currently, it's 68 degrees.

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2: Lows level off around 61 overnight under partly cloudy skies. Winds out of the east, 8 to 15 miles per hour. Sunshine mixed with clouds at times again Saturday. Slight chance for showers. Daytime highs approaching 82. Partly cloudy skies Saturday night. Slight chance of thunderstorms. Lows dip down to about 66. That's your forecast. I'm staff meteorologist Paul Trombley. Currently 64.

0: 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There's only one Casey Kasem, and there's only one show that brings you all of the top 40 hits from the 1970s and 80s. 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
2: Lows level off around 61 overnight under partly cloudy skies. Winds out of the east, 8 to 15 miles per hour. Sunshine mixed with clouds at times again Saturday. Slight chance for showers. Daytime highs approaching 82. Partly cloudy skies Saturday night. Slight chance of thunderstorms. Lows dip down to about 66. That's your forecast. I'm staff meteorologist Paul Trombley. Currently 64.
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1: Lows level off around 61 overnight under mainly cloudy skies, southeasterly winds, 8 to 15 miles per hour. Slight chance of rain showers Saturday. Daytime highs approaching 82. Sunshine mixed with clouds at times. Partly cloudy skies Saturday night. Slight chance of thunderstorms. Lows dip down to about 66. That's your forecast. I'm staff meteorologist Paul Trombley. Currently, it's 64 degrees.

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4: Lows level off around 61 overnight under mainly cloudy skies, southeasterly winds, 8 to 15 miles per hour. Slight chance of rain showers Saturday. Daytime highs approaching 82. Sunshine mixed with clouds at times. Partly cloudy skies Saturday night. Slight chance of thunderstorms. Lows dip down to about 66. That's your forecast. I'm staff meteorologist Paul Trombley. Currently, it's 64 degrees.
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5: Lows level off around 61 overnight under mainly cloudy skies. Southeasterly winds 8 to 15 miles per hour. Slight chance of rain showers Saturday. Daytime highs approaching 82. Sunshine mixed with clouds at times. Partly cloudy skies Saturday night. Slight chance of thunderstorms. Lows dip down to about 66. That's your forecast. I'm staff meteorologist Paul Trombley. Currently, it's 64 degrees.
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2: Lows level off around 61 overnight under mainly cloudy skies, southeasterly winds 8 to 15 miles per hour. Slight chance of rain showers Saturday. Daytime highs approaching 82. Sunshine mixed with clouds at times. Partly cloudy skies Saturday night. Slight chance of thunderstorms. Lows dip down to about 66. That's your forecast. I'm staff meteorologist Paul Trombley. Currently, it's 64 degrees.

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0: essential soundtrack to burgers, backyards, and bare feet. 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

0: 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Production days are going to be performed November 20th through the 22nd. Audition days are September 14th, 15th, and 16th. To get a packet, go to the Perm Community Education Facebook page or the website and download the packet. It'll give you all of the instructions you need to know. Volunteers are also needed for backstage help. Or reach out to Director Dan Christensen. That's dchristensen@perm.k12.mn.us for specific character breakdowns or questions.
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3: Lows dip down to about 61 overnight under overcast skies. Winds out of the southeast, 8 to 15 miles per hour. Slight chance of rain showers Saturday. Daytime highs approaching 82. Sunshine mixed with clouds at times. Partly cloudy skies Saturday night. Slight chance of thunderstorms. Lows dip down to about 66. That's your forecast. I'm staff meteorologist Paul Trombley. Right now, 64.

0: 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They'll be performing at Calvary October 13th at 6 p.m. Don't miss this dynamic and inspiring performance. 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
4: Lows dip down to about 61 overnight under overcast skies. Winds out of the southeast, 8 to 15 miles per hour. Slight chance of rain showers Saturday. Daytime highs approaching 82. Sunshine mixed with clouds at times. Partly cloudy skies Saturday night. Slight chance of thunderstorms. Lows dip down to about 66. That's your forecast. I'm staff meteorologist Paul Trombley. Right now, 64.
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2: Lows dip down to about 61 overnight under overcast skies. Winds out of the southeast, 8 to 15 miles per hour. Slight chance of rain showers Saturday. Daytime highs approaching 82. Sunshine mixed with clouds at times. Partly cloudy skies Saturday night. Slight chance of thunderstorms. Lows dip down to about 66. That's your forecast. I'm staff meteorologist Paul Trombley. Right now, 64.
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4: Lows dip down to about 61 overnight under overcast skies. Winds out of the southeast, 8 to 15 miles per hour. Slight chance of rain showers Saturday. Daytime highs approaching 82. Sunshine mixed with clouds at times. Partly cloudy skies Saturday night. Slight chance of thunderstorms. Lows dip down to about 66. That's your forecast. I'm staff meteorologist Paul Trombley. Right now, 64.
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1: Sunshine mixed with clouds at times today, with a slight chance of rain showers. High temperatures reach up to 82. Winds out of the southeast, 8 to 15 miles per hour. Partly cloudy skies tonight. Slight chance of thunderstorms. Lows level off around 66. Cloudy skies expected tomorrow. Chance for storms. Daytime highs approaching 80. That's your forecast. I'm staff meteorologist Paul Trombley. Right now, it's 63 degrees.

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3: Sunshine mixed with clouds at times today, with a slight chance of rain showers. High temperatures reach up to 82. Winds out of the southeast, 8 to 15 miles per hour. Partly cloudy skies tonight. Slight chance of thunderstorms. Lows level off around 66. Cloudy skies expected tomorrow. Chance for storms. Daytime highs approaching 80. That's your forecast. I'm staff meteorologist Paul Trombley. Right now, it's 63 degrees.

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Hello again, everybody. I'm Wink Martindale. Welcome back to the History of Rock and Roll. In each episode, we explore a different aspect of rock and pop history. And this time around, we're going to track through two decades of memorable music, which did not need words to become top hits. First, in chronological order, some golden greats of the 60s, like this movie theme from 1960.

0: Between 1958 and 1964, Duane Eddy and his twangy guitar racked up some 28 hits, most produced by Lee Hazlewood. They made Duane Eddy rock's number one instrumentalist. We asked Duane which was his biggest hit.
1: Well, there were about three or four records that would be a toss-up for the biggest. It was sort of between Rebel Rouser, Because They're Young, 40 Miles of Bad Road, Dance with a Guitar Man.
0: How about Because They're Young?
1: We sort of built it from the ground up, and I started playing a little thing, and Lee was there, and he says, oh, that's good or that's not good, and we just sort of developed it on the spot.
0: Another top instrumental star of the early 60s became famous for his slipknot piano style, in which a passing note slid into or away from a chordal note. You can hear it in Floyd's all-time greatest hit, which sold over 1 million copies in 1960.

beautiful Last Date from Floyd Kramer, whose highly distinctive style influenced countless later piano players. Floyd was a charter member of Nashville's A-Team, studio musicians who backed hundreds of stars on hundreds of hits. Floyd Kramer wound up in both the country and rock and roll halls of fame. A top guitar player of the era was Al Kiola, who cut some 50 albums, and backed everybody from Frank Sinatra to Elvis. In 1961, Al scored with this TV

Coyola and the theme from one of television's longest-running westerns, Bonanza, in 1961. The next year, the head of Era Records, Lou Bedell, talked session musician Ernie Freeman into organizing a studio group to record this catchy version of the Maxwell House coffee jingle.

0: In 1962, the Percolator Twist was credited to Billy Joe and the Checkmates, even though no such group actually existed. To promote the record, Lou Bedell sent out old college pictures of himself, claiming to be the fictional Billy Joe Hunter. Well, it worked. More instrumental gold from the 60s next.
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8: Sunshine mixed with clouds at times today, with a slight chance of rain showers. High temperatures reach up to 82. Winds out of the southeast, 8 to 15 miles per hour. Partly cloudy skies tonight. Slight chance of thunderstorms. Lows level off around 66. Cloudy skies expected tomorrow. Chance for storms. Daytime highs approaching 80. That's your forecast. I'm staff meteorologist Paul Frombley. Currently 64.
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0: I'm Wink Martindale, turning the pages of the history of rock and roll and unforgettable instrumentals of the 60s and 70s.

Although Yakety Sax became the long-running closing theme of the Benny Hill Show, the song was first a hit in 1963 for the sax man who co-wrote it, Boots Randolph. When we caught up with Boots, who played sax on hundreds of records, he explained the four stages of a musician's career. First, there's Who's Boots Randolph? Then, Get Me Boots Randolph. Third, Get Me a Young Boots Randolph. And finally, Who's Boots Randolph? Next up, Ben Scaraldi, a piano man from San Francisco, best known for two things. He wrote and performed most of the music in a string of classic TV specials starring the Peanuts characters, like Snoopy, Lucy, and good old Charlie Brown. Vince got the job because Peanuts producer Lee Mendelson liked Vince's other claim to fame, the Grammy-winning jazz instrumental, Cast Your Fate to the Wind. Remember this?

The Vince Guaraldi Trio in 1963 with Cast Your Fate to the Wind, a song recorded by many later stars over the years, from Shelby Flint and Johnny Rivers to the British band Sounds Orchestral. In 1964, a surf rock band from Hollywood hit the top five with a kind of TV theme. A creepy show called The Outer Limits was on ABC, and the Marquettes wanted to record its theme song. They also chose to open their hit with a few notes from The Twilight Zone.

The Marquette scored big with their song in 1964 and also got sued by Rod Serling for their unauthorized use of a few notes from the Twilight Zone TV theme. Worried that the producers of The Outer Limits would also sue, the Marquettes titled their tune Out of Limits, O-U-T-O-F Limits. The band later scored with a theme from Batman and Balboa Blue. Next up, a big band standard, first made famous in 1941 by Jimmy Dorsey and his orchestra. Other artists, like Wayne King and even Lawrence Welk, also had hits with this song. However, today the best-known version is this one recorded with two brothers billed as Los Indios Tabajaras, which means the Tabajara Indians.

0: There really was a Maria Elena, the wife of a president of Mexico. Los Indios Tabajares recorded the song about her in 1958, but it took a full five years before their single became an international million seller. The dawn of the 60s brought that decade's most popular instrumental combo, although in fact, it didn't really exist either. To explain his Tijuana brass, here's the man, Herb Alpert.
1: The sound of the brass is the sound of my trumpet. You know, I do all the overdubbing on the trumpets, and there's only one trumpet that appears. This is the sound of the brass. I couldn't use other musicians and create the same sound. The lead lines of the tunes are not written down, and they're played how they're felt at that particular time. We could go through our old takes and listen to, for instance, Taste of Funny, and listen to the back takes of the first few trumpets that I put on, and it'd be completely different than the one we use.

A Taste of Honey won Herb Alpert 2 Grammys in 1965, one for Best Pop Instrumental and the other for Record of the Year. A Taste of Honey also became the name of a late 70s disco group, which gave us Sukiyaki and Boogie Oogie Oogie. The very first records the Beatles ever made were produced in Germany by the band leader who composed hits like Spanish Eyes and Strangers in the Night. And of course, I refer to Bert Kempfert. In 1965, Bert decided to revive a tune first made famous by Vaughn Monroe in 1949. It was the perfect showcase for Bert's trademark Funka Thunka rhythm concept.

0: In 1965, Red Roses for a Blue Lady became the biggest of 11 hits in the USA for Burt Kempfert and his orchestra. I'm Wink, and we'll have more in a moment.
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9: Sunshine mixed with clouds at times today, with a slight chance of rain showers. High temperatures reach up to 82. Winds out of the southeast, 8 to 15 miles per hour. Partly cloudy skies tonight. Slight chance of thunderstorms. Lows level off around 66. Cloudy skies expected tomorrow. Chance for storms. Daytime highs approaching 80. That's your forecast. I'm staff meteorologist Paul Trombley. Currently 64.
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11: I'm Wink Martindale, and the history of rockin' instrumentals continues into 1966.

It was a TV commercial for Alka-Seltzer that introduced the tune No Matter What Shape Your Stomach's In. In 1966, it became a hit for the T-Bones, a band led by Dave Pell. They were actually L.A.'s Wrecking Crew, the legendary group of session musicians who played on hundreds of hits. Later members included singers Dan Hamilton, Joe Frank Carollo, and Tommy Edwards. In 1974, those three would emerge as Hamilton, Joe Frank, and Reynolds with hits like Don't Pull Your Love. Next up, a tune originally written as Too Much Bird.

0: It's true. The song you just heard was originally called Too Much Birdseed. Of course, as that's a silly title, the composers decided to finally give it one more even sillier title, I Was Kaiser Bill's Batman. The performers you heard were actually the Mike Sam Singers, featuring whistler John O'Neill. However, label credit was given solely to the fictional Whistling Jack Smith. That name was a parody of that of a most popular crooner in the 1920s, Whispering Jack Smith. Moving now into 1968, here's the theme song of a show starring veteran actor Peter Graves.
1: I'm always fascinated by the business. It's trendy and It's insufferable sometimes, and it's sublime at other times. It is something that you always must understand as an actor, that sometimes things are going to be just terrific, and other times they're not. It's a business that can be richly rewarding in the playing of it, in the wonderful working with other actors and good actors, and being able to get a scene on its feet and roll that camera and look each other in the eye and go. You know, that's really a thrill when you do it and you get it right.

0: The theme from Mission Impossible from Lalo Schifrin, who wrote it in 1968. Lalo was born in Argentina and went on to score more than 100 movies and television series. Our look at instrumental gold in the 60s continues right after we take this break.
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0: I'm Wink Martindale. The history of rock and roll moves on now with a movie theme from 1968.

The record you just heard got a lot of airplay in 1968 and sparked fans to request it as Don't Walk, Don't Wiggle. The real title is The Good, the Bad, and the Ugly, the theme of a Clint Eastwood spaghetti western. Italian composer Ennio Morricone wrote the song, but the hit version was by Hugo Montenegro, a Brooklyn-born arranger and conductor. Next up, a bit of bad news for soul singer Barbara Acklin. After one of her singles, Am I the Same Girl, didn't really gel, her record company got an inspiration. What if they took off Barbara's vocal, replaced it with a piano solo, and re-released the record as an instrumental? Let's see.

0: To avoid confusion with Barbara Acklin's Am I the Same Girl, Brunswick Records retitled the tune Soulful Strut. But who could they credit it to as the artist? Well, they chose the only instrumental combo signed to Brunswick Records at the time, the Young Holt Unlimited, even though they had absolutely nothing to do with the recording. And that brings us to 1969 and a classic TV theme. Here's Bob Bogle of The Ventures.
1: We were told early in our career by Al Bennett himself, the president of Liberty Records. He told us that we have an image, a strong image, which is instrumental. He said, don't ever try to change that. You'll wreck your career.
2: You think that's true?
1: We took his advice. We don't know if it's true or not, but it seems to work for us.

0: From 1969, The Ventures and the theme from Hawaii Five-O. The Ventures formed in Tacoma, Washington in 1958. That same year, another instrumental act got together in Los Angeles. Eventually, its members would include three future stars, but not at the beginning. Our resident rock historian Gary Thoreau takes us on a little time trip.
1: Back in 1958, this group on Challenge Records won a Grammy for what became the top-selling instrumental of the year. But how did they get their name?
2: Challenge Records was owned by Gene Autry. Gene's horse, as most people know, his name was Champion. So we decided to call our group the Champs based on his horse.
1: In a moment, the Champs' biggest win on the history of rock and roll.
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0: I'm Wink Martindale, and the history of rock and roll continues with more instrumental gold. In the last hour, we played Soulful Strut, credited to Young Holt Unlimited, even though they had nothing to do with the recording. Here's another million seller, credited to a man also not on the recording.

0: Cliff Nobles was a soul singer from Grove Hill, Alabama. For him, producer Jesse James wrote the song Love Is All Right, and Cliff recorded it. Rather than spend the money to record a second tune, the record company decided to use as the flip side the same track minus Cliff's vocal. Then they titled the instrumental version The Horse and sent it out to radio stations. DJs only played The Horse side, which was credited to Cliff Nobles and Company, even though Cliff himself didn't contribute a single note to it. Someone who did contribute notes as a pianist and conductor was multiple Grammy and Oscar winner Henry Mancini.
1: I find that in recording, making records or recording for pictures, no matter what I'm doing that involves a red light, that the more sensitive pieces are the ones that are hard. The big ones, the ones with everybody blowing and tearing away at the music, they're easy. But when you come down to a very pretty piece, it's a very sensitive thing and very difficult to get a perfect take on.

The theme from Love Story, from Henry Mancini in 1971. Although they had existed in rudimentary form since the 1930s, it wasn't until 1964 that the man named Robert Moog introduced the first commercially successful computer-driven synthesizer. Some bands, like the Moody Blues, added synthesized sounds to their mix, but not until 1972 did we hear the very first completely synthesized top 10 hit.

0: That's Popcorn by Hot Butter. Actually, just synth master Stan Free, who provided synthesizer bits behind everybody from John Denver to the Boston Pops. Popcorn became an international sensation in 1972. In fact, it became the largest selling single of the year in both France and Switzerland. We'll head to outer space when we come back.
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1: 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Production days are going to be performed November 20th through the 22nd. Audition days are September 14th, 15th, and 16th. To get a packet, go to the Perm Community Education Facebook page or the website and download the packet. 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Or reach out to Director Dan Christensen. 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
8: Sunshine mixed with clouds at times today, with a slight chance of rain showers. High temperatures reach up to 82. Winds out of the southeast, 8 to 15 miles per hour. Partly cloudy skies tonight. Slight chance of thunderstorms. Lows level off around 66. Cloudy skies expected tomorrow. Chance for storms. Daytime highs approaching 80. That's your forecast. I'm staff meteorologist Paul Trombley. Currently 63.
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10: I'm Wink Martindale, and the history of rock and roll continues with a track A&M Records really didn't think had much potential. But that was before it won the 1972 Grammy for Best Pop Instrumental Performance.

0: That was called Out of Space from Billy Preston, who made the record using a clavinet, a kind of synthesizer with a wah-wah pedal. Billy called his tune Outer Space because he felt it sounded kind of spacey.
1: Well, I like to be remembered as a good musician, one that was... A good musician to me is one that can accompany and play along with other people and that just genuinely likes music and, you know, gets into all sorts of different kinds of music. And I like for them to remember me as this, that sort of guy, you know, a nice guy who gets along and plays well.
0: From Billy Preston, let's move on to Eric Weisberg and Steve Mandel. In 1972, they scored with this bluegrass classic from the Burt Reynolds movie Deliverance.

Dueling Banjos from Eric Weissberg and Steve Mandel in 1973. At the time, they both believed the tune was an old hillbilly standard long in the public domain, but they were wrong. Arthur Smith, who had the hit Guitar Boogie in 1948, had written and recorded the song as Feudin' Banjos in 1955. So, naturally, Arthur sued. He won the lawsuit, and he won a whole pile of money along with it. And that brings us to this from 1973, a tune first titled The Double Drum Song.

0: That was Frankenstein, the number one music for the Edgar Winter Group in 1973. Edgar himself played many of the instruments on that record, from saxophone and keyboards to timbales. The track was not supposed to be a hit, just the flip side of a song called Hanging Around. But DJs happened to turn that single over and shocked Edgar Winter when Frankenstein became a million seller. A love theme is next here on the History of Rock and Roll.
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5: Sunshine mixed with clouds at times today, with a slight chance of rain showers. High temperatures reach up to 82. Winds out of the southeast, 8 to 15 miles per hour. Partly cloudy skies tonight. Slight chance of thunderstorms. Lows level off around 66. Cloudy skies expected tomorrow. Chance for storms. Daytime highs approaching 80. That's your forecast. I'm staff meteorologist Paul Trombley. Currently 63.
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0: In 1972, Barry White put together a girl group, Love Unlimited, which sold a million copies of Walking in the Rain with the One I Love. That record featured a voice on the phone, the voice of Barry White. After that, Barry expanded his empire to include himself as a singer-songwriter. And he put together the 40-piece Love Unlimited Orchestra.

0: Love's Theme became a number one hit for the Love Unlimited Orchestra under the direction of Barry White.
1: Love Theme came from the Love Unlimited Girls album Under the Influence of Love. And then I put it out as a single. Then I recorded, started a new artist called the Love Unlimited Orchestra. That was a smash. So in the 1 year of 1973, I had 9 gold records.
0: Next up, a disco band from Philly, featuring an ever-changing lineup of 3 lady singers. The girls barely appeared on this first hit. Their revival of a Latin standard first made famous in 1943 by big band leader Xavier Cugat. Here's the Ritchie family.

That was Brazil from the Ritchie family in 1975. Despite their name, no one in the group was related to any other member, and none of them were named Ritchie. So where did the name come from? Well, it was the idea of their producer, Ritchie Rome. I get it. Now let's move on to a funky rhythm and blues band from Scotland.

Pick Up the Pieces was a surprise number one hit in 1975 for AWB, the Average White Band. They were six guys from Scotland who just happened to dig American soul music. The backing band of the godfather of soul, James Brown, responded with an answer song, Pick Up the Pieces One by One. On it, they credited themselves as AABB, the Above Average Black Band. It, though, was not a hit. This was, however, a revival of the theme song from television's very first important sitcom. In it, the wife of a Cuban band leader tries everything to become a star, and on the way, drags her very best friend into one crazy situation after another. I Love Lucy stopped production in 1957, 20 years before this became

0: That was Disco Lucy, the I Love Lucy television theme, discofied by the Wilton Place Street Band. They were given that name by their producer, Trevor Lawrence, who just happened to live in L.A. on Wilton Place. We've got more from 1977 when we come back.
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0: I'm Wink Martindale, and the history of rock and roll continues with more instrumental gold from 1977. That was the year the first Star Wars film became an international sensation, sparking more movies, toys and games, novels, TV series, and theme park attractions. Some $70 billion worth. That's B as in billion. Composer John Williams scored a top 10 hit with his Star Wars movie theme, but his original was outsold by this cover version, which was more evocative of the movie than the original soundtrack recording.
8: That's why this went all the way to number one.

0: The movie Star Wars opened on the 25th of May, 1977, and one of the people in the audience was a trombone player named Domenico Monardo. As a kid, he had loved science fiction and watched the movie four times. He then wondered, what would a disco version of the Star Wars theme sound like? He sold the idea to Neil Bogart at Casablanca Records, and the result was the million-seller you just heard, credited to Miko. Another up-and-comer at the time was a piano man named Walter Murphy.
1: I had three songs that I had written, and then I had a fourth idea to do this crazy kind of thing, to take a piece of symphonic music, which would be so far related from pop, and try and, combine it with some contemporary rhythms. And that turned out to be a fifth of Beethoven. And I took the tape to record companies, and nobody liked the songs, but everybody was interested in a fifth of Beethoven. And so that was how I got started as a recording artist.

Walter Murphy adapted a fifth of Beethoven from Beethoven's Symphony No. 5, which Beethoven had written around 1805. Years later, the Walter Murphy hit Beethoven's Symphony No. 5 became a television theme for the ever-popular Judge Judy. And now our last great instrumental of the 1970s.

0: That's Music Box Dancer from Frank Mills. He started out playing piano for the Bells, the Canadian sextet best known for their 1971 hit Stay a While. Frank actually recorded Music Box Dancer in 1974, but wouldn't you know, it took a full 5 years to finally become a million seller. The history of rock and roll is written by Gary Thoreau and engineered by Peter Gould. I'm Wink Martindale. I hope you'll join us again next time for more from the history of rock and roll.
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4: ABC News, I'm Chuck Sievertson. In a nutshell, Monday holiday weather from ABC News forecaster Samara Theodore.
5: Your Labor Day forecast. Things look pretty nice in the northeast. Mild, very stormy in the southeast. We are tracking some showers and storms in the Rockies, out on the west coast, on the cooler end in Northern California, a lot hotter down in SoCal.
4: Gasoline prices are higher than last year, and the national average price for diesel fuel that moves trucks carrying food and lots more that we buy is at an all-time record high, over $5 a gallon. 10 days after the Nepal floods, a man and a woman today were pulled out alive from a hydropower tunnel and a house, that from Nepal's prime minister's office. Over 1,300 people are dead, nearly 5,000 others are missing, says Nepal's disaster agency. Newly arrived in Moscow for talks to try to end the Russia-Ukraine war, U.S. diplomat Steve Witkoff and President Trump's son-in-law Jared Kushner. This is ABC News. Some relief for parts of the country still suffering with blistering heat and violent weather. ABC News forecaster Lee Goldberg.
6: On to the temperatures, driving this heat and the storms. You see triple-digit feel-like readings from the plains into the Carolinas. Thankfully, more comfortable air, places like Chicago, all the way into New York City in the 70s Sunday and Monday. It's not bad in D.C. and Raleigh as well.
4: Two Pacific hurricanes, Carina and Lowell, are kicking up surf in Hawaii. Carina expected to weaken and stay away. Lowell could grow into a Category 5 with winds over 157 miles an hour and maybe take a sharp turn staying west of the islands but still sending wind, high waves and rain. Her hometown Knoxville, Tennessee, remembering Dolly Parton and her music yesterday, not with a somber memorial but a festive parade. One of the organizers, CJ McCullough.
7: She's beautiful. She's wonderful. She was the moment. We miss her.
4: The parade included music, dancing and puppets in Parton's likeness. Chuck Sievertson, ABC News.
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9: Slight chance for showers today. Otherwise, sunshine mixed with clouds at times. High temperatures reach up to 82. Winds out of the southeast, 8 to 15 miles per hour. Slight chance for storms tonight. Lows level off around 66. Partly cloudy skies. Chance for storms tomorrow. Daytime highs approaching 80. Cloudy skies expected. That's your forecast. I'm staff meteorologist Paul Trombley. Right now, it's 63 degrees.
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11: All right, Ben, welcome back here to Lakes Area Coaches Show. On the line with us, we have Zach Hocking, head football coach, New York Mills Eagles. Morning, Zach.
15: Morning.
11: Morning. Yeah, tough game against Belgrade Brut and Alrosa. You lost 33-0, and kind of talking to you earlier, it sounds like more of the case of first game jitters for the Eagles.
15: Yeah, can't take any credit away from those guys. They were prepared. They were ready to play. I thought we were. We just came out and we had quite a few mistakes right away in the first quarter. It put us down 19-0, and then we actually played a pretty decent second quarter. Just couldn't get anything rolling on offense. We struggled. Defensively, we got picked on a little bit on our outside and just could never gain any momentum.
11: Well, yeah, it's one thing making mistakes, but then unfortunately if they could score off those, that makes it really tough.
15: 100%. Like our first drive, we went 3 and out. A snap to our punter was short, and he caught it with his knee down probably on the 20-yard line. And next play, they threw a pass right in the end zone for a touchdown.
11: Ouch. You know, bright spots, were there some things that did go well for you at times where, like you said, that second quarter, what kind of things went well there?
15: We were able to move the ball starting the second quarter. Our run game is going to be good. I actually completed some passes, but every time we got a little momentum going, we had a false start or we had a silly holding call. Just anything that we got going that was in the positive direction for us, we kind of shot ourselves right out of the drive. But there's positives to everything, and just had to relay to the guys that it's week one, it's a long season. we just kind of learned from this one.
11: Well, in all fixable mistakes, sounds like. I mean, things that they can't overcome and can't change and can't get better at, they certainly can get better at all this.
15: Yeah, it's not like it's a schematic issue or it's a, we just don't have this. They're all fixable mistakes, so.

0: then you're in the whole new scrimmage. You know, week one is really where you figure out what you actually are and what you need to work on.
1: Well, next week it's OTC. Is that home or away?
0: That is away. I think it's in Henning.
1: Okay. And practice, things you want to focus on and work on this week?
0: Just get some rhythm. Find some momentum. It's got to be a positive, upbeat week, and we just got to play fast and physical.
1: JV play this week at all?
0: Yeah, they're Tuesday. Playing Tuesday. I can't remember where they're at.
1: That's perfectly fine. Okay, well, good luck to you next week. Hopefully things get righted and you have a great game against OTC, Zach.
0: Well, thank you.
1: You bet. Zach Hocking, head football coach of New York Mills Eagles, lost to Belgrade Brute and El Rosa. They're going to get things corrected. They're going to take on OTC, and that will be an away game, we think, at Henning. And we'll come back with more on the Lakes Area Coaches Show after this.
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3: Welcome back to Lakes Area Coach Show with us. Hope Schmidt, head tennis coach of the Perm Yellow Jackets. Well, a week ago now, you played at Big Lake, which was a great match for you guys against some big opponents. Kind of just go through how they played, what you liked about that, and maybe what you needed to work on yet.
4: Yeah, so our first match was against Mora. The girls came out ready, and they were swinging. We beat them, I think it was 5-2 or 6-1. I can't remember. I'll have to double-check that. But all doubles worked together really well. We had a few close matches, but not too tight for being comfortable. But, yeah, they played very good. And then after that, we played against Big Lake. And that one was for sure 6-1. It's a big town. It's had some really good players. But they were focused. They were ready to get the job done. It was hot out. And I think they were ready to go home. Get the W and go home.
3: Well, then you went to Moorhead for a triangular, Moorhead and Thief River Falls, two nice teams, and you split there but looked pretty good most of the time.
4: Yeah, we fell to Thief. We were all around. We were in the lead to start off strong, and then we lost a few tight ones. I think we had two tiebreakers in the first set, and then Thief just took control in the second set all around. We lost 1-6, and then Moorhead with some pretty good matches. Aurora at one singles had a solid two-hour match, but we 6-1 them as a team. And doubles performed very well against Moorhead. It was fun to watch.
3: And doubles have been, well, actually your whole team, but doubles have been moving around a little bit, so that's starting to, well, because of various reasons, you know, is that starting to settle itself out a little bit?
4: We're pretty confident with our ones and our twos. It's actually been really great. Kensley's been sticking at number one doubles, and she's alternated between Nora Murdoch and Brighton Bartle for partners, which is actually really awesome of Nora and Brighton to be able to play, jump back and forth between singles and doubles. I think that consistency singles, consistency ball by playing singles and then jumping into doubles really rolls over, and they've had some really good matches and pair-ups, and all three of those girls are very flexible and they play well together. Brooklyn and Hazel at number two, they've had some awesome tiebreakers that they won. I think yesterday we counted they had six tiebreakers, and out of the six they've won five of them.
3: Wow.
4: It's been really great to have a dependent team to pull in some W's at two, and it's great how they pull each other up. And we're still working on figuring out a sweet spot for third doubles. We've moved them around. We have Lucy Minden, one of our seniors. She's out at the state fair right now, so we are excited to have her back. We'll just have to keep playing around until we find a third that wants to win and

0: Overall, JV, how have they been doing?
1: Sounds like they've been following suit with us. The teams that we've been beating, they've been beating as well. It sounds like they're having fun. Seventh graders are learning how to keep score. That's always a struggle for seventh graders, but it's a learning experience, and coaches have been sitting down with them during matches to help keep score. And yeah, they've been fun. It's a fun group of seventh graders. They're pretty funny. They make our upperclassmen laugh, and they cheer on our upperclassmen. And when Aurora had a tight match, and a little seventh grader Ella just started yelling, and it made Aurora laugh, and Aurora got like the next game after that. So we'll take all the energy, all the excitement we can get.
0: Okay, just final thoughts right now up to this point.
1: Well, we got a quad tomorrow. Fergus Falls will be a section match. That's going to be a match to win. I'm really excited to see, after looking at some scores of Fergus Falls we've been playing against, really excited to see how that goes. And then the next following Tuesday, we're in Sartell and Sauk, and those are also section matches. So we have some really important matches coming up for our section. We're excited. Hopefully the heat turns down a little bit, the girls get some rest, and our matches get a little bit shorter so that they don't have as many marathon matches like we've had in the past.
0: All right. Good luck to you, Coach.
1: Thank you.
0: Hope Schmitz, head tennis coach of the Permian Yellow Jackets, will come back with more after this.
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0: All right, back here in the Lakes Area Coaches Show. With us, Russ Hackle, head football coach of the Frazee Hornets. A big game, a lot of scoring. Browerville beating you 26-21, but really just a game right down to the last couple minutes, really, Russ.
5: Yeah, it was a game like that. First half, actually, they went down, scored right away. Browerville did, and then they went for two and got it. And then we went down and actually did the same thing, kind of marched right down the field and scored, and went for one, and we're up by one. We're going to be a lot more scoring in the game the way it was playing out. End up leading. We went down and scored one more time in the first half. Now we were up 14-8. Then a little delay in the second half. It's kind of back and forth here and there, and seemed like we were just kind of bouncing back and forth for a while. And eventually, Robert put a good drive together, went down and scored. We stopped it for two. We were tied up with about 3:40 left in the fourth quarter, and started moving the ball a little bit on them, but then decided to throw. And, you know, when you throw the ball, there's three things that happen, and two are bad. And we got one of them. We got an interception. They brought it back down, probably in about the 40-yard line and on our side of the ball, and eventually was able to just keep pounding the ball on us and punched in with about 50 seconds left. We took the next kickoff return back for a touchdown. Got to that point, we went onside and didn't get it, and you know, just they ended up getting the ball and then kneeling on it, and that was about what the game went to us. But there's a lot of things that we as a staff could work on, and our kids and first game thing, jitters we did, miscues, timeouts when it shouldn't be made, get timeouts just because of kids not knowing where they're being and what they're supposed to be doing.
0: Sure.
5: Or a younger team. We know that. I mean, we have a few seniors, but five of them. But it's still a situation where a lot of those kids didn't get reps last year in a game setting. They were watching, but they didn't tune in and all that, what goes on. And we ran into a couple little hiccups that way, and those will be fixed this week, and we'll address them and understand our philosophy. The kids maybe don't quite understand what we do and how we do it. So those are things that we're going to talk about and iron out and make sure that they're aware of it and what we're trying to do for them, too, when they're playing.
0: Offensively, 21 points, some things must have went well there that you liked.
5: Oh, yeah, we started, you know, there's things, you know, we're probably tossing the ball around a little bit more this year than we did before. Well, last year we were more run controlled. Now we're trying to throw the ball a little bit, getting the ball in space. We've got some athletes that can do things for us. But in that process, you still got to get the ball out to them and connect. And then you also have to have those guys out in the space be blocking, too, so they have the opportunity to make a play. So we got some things that are working, and we got to kind of look at as coaches, too, what sometimes you get complex, and maybe the simpler things are better. You're looking for the simple things. So, I mean, we're going to sit down with staff and go through it on Monday and hash it over the weekend, look at our film ourselves, and come back with anything that we need to work on.
0: Yeah, defensively, too, Browerville, a very good program. You know, things must have gone well there at times also, right?
5: Oh, our defense, I mean, majority of our defense, I mean, I bet you the second half, I bet you a lot of their, we were on defense a lot second half. They controlled the ball very well, and we had a couple nice big fourth down stops on them. I mean, we're bending the bend but don't break kind of. I mean, to expect those kids to do what they did the whole time, I mean, they could have given up a lot more points too, and they didn't. So, I mean, our defense played pretty good at times. I mean, and they were short field. It didn't seem like we were on our side of the field very much. They seemed like they always got it back over on our side, and you're playing with a short field and playing a lot of plays in that distance, and it was, and you just kind of just nicked away at it. They just didn't, there was no big, I mean, big open plays. I think the first half we had one blown coverage, which was a long ball throw and completed, and they had one nice run that we weren't staying home on defense and kind of got eyes in the backfield and kind of got watching the show in the backfield, and they came back on the backside with a counter type look, and we just kind of, but otherwise, I mean, kids were staying where they need to be doing their job. So it just was part of the game. You know, that's why you go and play it on Friday nights.
0: Absolutely. JV, do they got a game next week?
5: Yeah, they got a game on Tuesday. They're going to go to LPA. So I'm looking forward to them, those kids, having that opportunity, because we have a lot of young kids that sat on the sideline last night and didn't get no opportunities. So we hope that they get that chance. They will get it on Tuesday, and they'll get after it there too.
0: And then you're home against Monaga, first game at home on next Friday, right?
5: Yep, correct. We'll be at home. So looking forward to that, being at home too now. So it's always nice to be at home, not to travel, but things went okay on the traveling part, you know, so.
0: Well, no school, that helps.
5: Yep.
0: Yeah, that's okay. Well,
5: yeah,
0: final.
5: It helps. No school is a big deal. It helps a lot.
0: It is. Final thoughts?
5: No, we're looking for it. I mean, we're trying to figure out our identity and getting things going and rolling for our defense and our offense, too. It's just, you got to put all the pieces together. And I think sometimes last night things didn't go our way, but adversity happens. So how do we handle it? You know, that's probably the biggest thing for us, is how we handle things and how we respond. So it's a good lesson for us coming out. It's early in the season, and we're going to get better.
0: All right. Good luck to you next week against Monaga.
5: Thanks.
0: You bet. Russ Hackle, head football coach of the Frazee Hornets. And they're going to be home against Monaga, first home game of this season. Last a close one to Browerville at Browerville, 26-21. A great game right down to the bitter end. And, yeah, well, good luck to them. And hopefully we'll be dealing with that next week. We'll come back with more after this.
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0: Back here in Lakes Area Coaches Show, Paige Thompson, head volleyball coach of the Perm Yellow Jackets. Really two nice wins this past week. Let's start with Thief River Falls. It's been a while since we beat them, and it was a nice winning at home, first game of the year, packed crowd. Just tell us a little bit of how you thought that match went for the Yellow Jackets.
14: Yeah, coming into the game, we knew that they were an aggressive team, scrappy, high energy, so we needed to play defense, and we really needed to pass the ball. I think our serve receive was pretty consistent all night, so that was fun to see. Obviously, there's some areas of growth, but for the first game, first night, I thought we passed the ball really well, which gave us some nice opportunities offensively, even though we did have a lot of offensive errors. I liked how the girls battled back and pulled through our errors to compete and get the win.
0: Defensively, blocking got a lot better. That was good to see. It's fun to watch.
14: Yeah, that's definitely something we've been working on. We have a big net presence, so we need to just make sure we are doing our job at the net because that definitely helps us get some rallies and some points.
0: As far as Woody and Deer Creek, always a big rival, a good match, close match, but you win it. Tell us a little bit of how that went.
14: Yeah, we obviously knew we were going to go up against Peyton Gravel. She's a really strong front row presence. And then we also knew she was playing back row a little, so we had to try and get her in the back a little bit and have her touch the ball to keep her out of system. Mm-hmm. The first game was kind of really disgusting, but I really am proud of the girls for stepping up and just letting that one go and getting the next three. Last year's group, I don't think we could have done that mentally, so I'm just really proud of how they're mentally getting tougher as the years go on. And then we started serving more aggressive, which got them out of system, which gave us just more confidence on our end.
0: JV, how'd they do?
14: JV has won both nights, so that's fun to see. They got a low numbers right now, so we're just playing some girls to see, and then we're going to start changing some things up there, too.
0: All right, final thoughts on this early season?
14: Yeah, it's a good start for us. Definitely some things we need to work on, but good start. The girls are having fun, and we'll see what happens.
0: All right, good luck to you, Coach.
14: Thank you.
0: Paige Thompson, head volleyball coach of the Perm Yellow Jackets. We'll come back with more after this.
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0: Hey, back here in Lakes Area Coaches Show, football scores from Thursday night. 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Moorhead beat Rogers, 48-30. Elk River over Bemidji, 44-20. Ashby beat OTC, 30-14. Osaka shuts out St. Cloud Apollo, 30-0. Belgrade Brutnell Rose over New York Mills, 33-0. Monoman Wobbin over Walker, 41-0. Greenbush over Underwood, 36-0. Brainerd defeats Buffalo, 38-32. Kitson County over Rossay, 27-0. Barnesville over Roseau, 34-24. Monaga beat Maple Lake, 42-12. Esco over Pequot Lakes, 19-12. Minnewaska beats Morris, 24-15. Bagley over Ada Borb, 22-20. Black Duck over Berthy Hewitt, 28-15. Fossen over Norman County East, 40-18. Park Christian over Polk County West, 33-6. And Nevis over Crookston, 38-0. That was on Thursday. Last night, Browerville in a close one over Frazee, 26-21. Southridge beat Verndale, 14-12. Upsala Swanville over Parker's Prairie, 30-8. DGF beat Thief River Falls, 42-9. Lake Park Ottoman over West Central Area, 28-14. Wadena Deer Creek over Long Prairie, 41-14. Wilmer over Fergus Falls, 41-3. Breckenridge beat Benson, 35-22. Holly over Pelican Rapids, 42-6. Aiken over Crosby Arrington, 29-0. Delano beats Detroit Lakes, 35-6. And Hillcrest over Northern Freeze, 14-8. In high school football action. That was last night. In volleyball on Thursday, Perm over Wadena Deer Creek, 3-1. Berthy Hewitt beat Battle Lake, 3-2. East Grand Forks over Frazee in volleyball, 3-1. Fergus Falls over Ricori, 3-1. Detroit Lakes shuts out Bemidji, 3-0. Lake Park Ottoman over Pelican Rapids, 3-2. Pequot Lakes over Piers, 3-0. Wheaton defeats Breckenridge, 3-0. Rosa over Thief River Falls, 3-1. Holly over Moorhead, 3-2. Parker's Prairie over Verndale, 3-0. And Sacred Heart over Hillcrest, 3-1, and that was in high school volleyball action from Thursday night. We'll come back with more on the Lakes Area Coaches Show after this.
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0: Packer and Lakes Area Coaches Show with us. Jeff Morris, head cross country coach of the Permian Yellow Jackets. Let's talk about the Brave Like Gabe Cross Country Invitational. Biggest one ever, maybe the best one ever also.
1: Yeah, it was super, super awesome. We had 39 teams, biggest meet we've ever had in like school history, just period. That's the biggest meet that we've ever hosted. I think 33 or 34 teams was the largest we've had. Had probably Aaron Anderson and I were thinking close to 5,000 people there that day. It was just a, at one point I was at the start of the race and I was telling you this. I looked from the start and it's literally 450 meters down to the end. And at the start, it's 5, 7, 8 people back, rows people along the fence, but all the way down there were at least 4 rows of people. And it was just fun for the kids. I mean, even in the Mighty Might race, it was almost all the way down to the dog park. Just kids watching. I was like, oh my gosh, junior high kids, Mighty Might kids, this many people here watching you. So it was a super fun event. We had the Brave Like Gabe Foundation there with their CEO. So that was super awesome. Kim Anderson was on hand. We had Dick Beardsley speak, and just a lot of great competition that day.
0: Yeah, and did pretty well against some big teams in first meet of the year.
1: Yeah, we had coming back this year with graduating a lot of kids last year. We graduated 24 seniors and really 4 girls on varsity, 4 guys on varsity that were in that top 7. So we have a very young and inexperienced team. I told you know, last week we had 48, 49 new kids out for cross country. So there's just so much learning. But even our kids that are coming back that had varsity experience or were top JV kids, it's kind of that thing where you got to teach them, okay, for years you guys have been looking up to these guys and keying off these guys, and it's getting them convinced that they have to be the guys that are going to be looked up to and the ones that are going to inspire the rest of the team and set the tone for the rest of the team. And that was something clearly after the first race we need to work on, but both girls and guys team finished 5th. I mean, we did well. All the teams that beat us were teams that were either AAA or big North Dakota schools, and it was really good competition, so a really good event for us.
0: Thief River, just a different day.
1: Yeah, we went to Thief River Falls this past Thursday, and it's our section course, so it was really important for us to be there. We get there, there's a thunderstorm rolling through. I think the football team experienced a delay with the same system that went through. We had a band that went right through as we got there. They said, okay, we got an hour window. They flip-flopped the races, let the varsities and JVs go first. We got the varsity JV girls in, which was really good. We held back some of our kids that day, but Haven Fusney had a great race first on the girls' side. And in the guys' race, we got almost to the finish, and again, holding back our varsity kids, they were running about 80%, but that gives our chance, our top JV guys, to get paced a little bit. And Zeke Morris was in 7th place with 400 meters to go, was probably running his best race, and then boom, lightning strikes, they sound the horns, and everybody's running back to the buses. So it's the second time in my career that's happened. It happened one other time at Little Falls, but main thing is we got the whole section course in, which is, it's a new course. It's fairly complex, so it was good for us to get there and see the course that day.
0: Next week, what do you got?
1: We're going to go to Detroit Lakes, and we're going to let everybody compete again full out, and that'll be a good one for us because we'll see a lot of our section teams, and good chance for our kids to kind of punch back from how we got a little bit punched in the face the first meet. Always like the Mike Tyson quote, you have a plan until you get punched in the face.
0: All right, final thoughts.
1: No, we're just excited to keep going and keep training hard and get everybody healthy and just keep having fun this year.
0: All right, good luck to you, Coach.
1: Thank you so much.
0: We'll come back with more on the Lakes Area Coach Show after this.
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0: Okay, back here on Lakes Area Coaches Show, let's go through the Thief River Cross Country meet. Ricori wins it, Wilmer 2nd, Little Falls, this is the girls, Little Falls 3rd, Fergus Falls 4th, Perm 5th, Thief River Falls 7th, Breckenridge 8th, and Detroit Lakes 11th out of 11 teams. And you heard Coach Morris say that the boys didn't get to finish their race, so there was no team score there. Individually for the Perm girls, Adeline Werner was 17th, Tilly Mathias was 18th, Haven Fusney 22nd, Rory Kelder 27th, Cameron Mackey 28th, Sarah Wagaman 34th, and Quinn Hansen 38th for the Yellow Jacket cross country team. In tennis this week, Fergus Falls over Perm in a close one, 4-3, winning for the Yellow Jackets, Liliana Klecki and Brighton Bartle on singles, doubles Daisy Carlson, Nora Rosenthal. Then Perm beat Roseau 5-2, singles winners, Nora Murdoch and Brooklyn Gorvigan, doubles, Hazel Dykoff, Aurora Jabis, Kenzie Rodewald, Brighton Bartle, and Nora Rosenthal and Daisy Carlson. And then East Grand Forks in a close one over Perm, 4-3. Singles winners for Perm, Aurora Jabis and Liliana Kletke, and doubles, Hazel Dykoff and Brooklyn Gorvigan for the Yellow Jackets. And that pretty much wraps up what's all happened this week in sports around the area. We're going to take a break and come back with Jesse Hine, head football coach of the Perm Yellow Jackets, after this.
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0: Welcome back, Lake Erie Coach Show. With us, Jesse Hine, head football coach of the Perm Yellow Jackets. Well, a big win over Park Rapids, 41-13, but, you know, just a little bit of everything in that game. You name it, from special teams to defense to offense, throwing, rushing. I mean, it was everything.
6: Yeah, you know, it's week one. Talking to a few former coaches, they, how you feeling? And it's like, well, I don't know. We'll see on Thursday, and we did a lot of good things tonight. The boys came out ready to play. You know, with the weather delay, I was super proud of them for coming out hot and enthusiastic and kind of putting the game away in the second half. But, you know, we had our moments that we got to clean up, but ultimately we made enough plays and put enough drives together to build a lead and just continue to play good football.
0: You know, from the time when I went and watched scrimmage, which was kind of, okay, it's like neutral. Everybody asked me, I said, well, okay, some good, some bad, just look good.
6: Yeah, you know, all right, we have a little different approach that we take with scrimmages. I mean, we got the pleasure of having a big sideline, so we want to get everybody some reps, and we show up to bang pads a little bit and, you know, not show too much and just get a feel for what it's going to be like. And, you know, tonight we were fresh. You could see we were running around the whole field and spreading it out, and we can be dangerous at times.
0: Yeah, I thought defensively in particular, you guys improved a lot from last year already.
6: Yeah, you know, we got a lot of guys playing fast, and, you know, there's a lot of youth out there too. For as many returners as we had a lot of guys playing their first football game on Friday, or technically Thursday here, but just proud of the guys. I mean, playing hard, playing fast takes care of a lot of mistakes, and we'll just continue to build with this group.
0: Yeah, a good balance between the rushing and the throwing. You kind of seem to be able to score from both, but also just move the ball from both, you know. That's the important thing, is can you move the ball from both?
6: Yeah, you know, Park Rapids is always going to have a heavy box on their defense, and they're going to bring a lot of different pressures, and it's not easy to run the ball against them. So we knew at times we were going to have to go to the air a little bit to set up the run, and I think we were able to wear them down a little bit. And then once we kind of knew that, then we went back to the ground a little bit and pounded it. But it was a good mix. Brody Bloom did a good job extending plays and just, you know, making people right, and it was a lot of fun.
0: Special teams look pretty good. You even have a backup punter.
6: Yeah, how about that? Max Bierke had a great night punting the ball, but that's always week one. I know Fred Saylor asked me yesterday at our pre practice, he goes, "Did you practice special teams enough?" Because he said, "In my day, I'd get to this week and think, man, we haven't kicked the football yet." So I feel good about it. I was telling a few coaches, our special teams, they play fast. We got a lot of young guys eager to get down and make plays with their opportunities to be on the field, and it's just fun to watch those guys get excited and rally around each other.
0: Okay, so some things that we were talking about on air, you're the second leading PAT kicker in Perm history, and Fred was telling me that you almost had to do it in a Bemidji State game in college, pretty close.
6: Yeah, our kicker and punter, who was the same guy, we only traveled one, pulled his quad at the University of Mary in Bismarck, so we had punting and kicking tryouts behind the locker room, and we never kicked one that day, but from then on, I was on the depth chart, so I have that, my claim to fame.
0: Yep, I'm a lineman, and I'm a kicker.
6: That's right. They wouldn't let me practice with the kickers, unfortunately, but...
0: So next week, do you have any JV games, anything like that next week?
6: Yeah, Holly comes to town for our 9th and 10th graders, which is great for them. Holly's got a growing program right now, and they got a lot of guys, so it's going to be fun to get out and watch some of those young guys play. And we'll have some JV games coming up for our 10th and 11th graders, which is, we haven't played JV games in a long time, so it's fun to just have a lot of guys playing football here.
0: Final thoughts on tonight's game?
6: No, just happy with the effort, happy with the excitement, and a lot to clean up before next week, bringing Eastside to town.
0: All right, good luck to you, Coach.
6: Thank you.
0: Jesse Hine, head football coach of the Perm Yellow Jackets. We'll come back with more after this.
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0: Okay, let's go through some of the official stats for the Perm Yellow Jacket football team, brought to us by Ron Burns. In the rushing department, Bloom had 103 yards off of 7 carries and a touchdown. Farrell, 3 yards off of 1 carry and a touchdown. Zeissy, 27 yards off of 7 carries and a touchdown. Yellow Jackets ran for 141 yards rushing. On the passing department, Brady Bloom went, 4 for 7 for 116 yards and 2 touchdowns. Avery Gook went 1 for 3 for 2 yards. Receiving, Jaden Borman, 3 catches for 91 yards and 2 touchdowns. Isaiah Farrell, 1 catch for 25 yards. And Weston Sprayberry, 1 catch for 2 yards. So Perham ran for 141, threw for 117 for 258 total. Park Rapids, they rushed for 179 yards, passed for 51 for 230 total. Let's go through the scoring quickly. In the first quarter, 2:04 to go. It took most of the first quarter to score. 23-yard touchdown run by Zeissy, and the point after was good by Bloom. So at the end of the first quarter, it was 7-0 Perham. 8:31 into the second quarter, a 3-yard touchdown run by Farrell. The PAT by Bloom was good, and Perham up 14-0. 8:14 to go in the second, a 20-yard touchdown pass from Bloom to Borman, and the PAT from Bloom was good. It was 21-0 Perham. 5:38 to go in the first half, a 52-yard touchdown pass from Bloom to Borman. The PAT by Bloom was good, and it was 28-0 Perham. 32 seconds in the half, 24-yard touchdown pass from Park Rapids Dykeman to Coca, and the PAT was good by Hurt, and it was 28-7 at halftime. Third quarter, 8:22 to go, a 32-yard touchdown run by Bloom. PAT by Bloom was good, it was 35-7. 5:35 to go, a pick six by Tegan Detloff. He got an interception, ran it 61 yards back for the touchdown. The PAT failed. So at the end of the third quarter, it was 41-7 Perham. 5:42 to go, a 60-yard touchdown run by Michelson of Park Rapids. The two-point conversion failed, and Perham wins it 41-13. And the Yellow Jackets will be home again next Friday, and that will be against East Grand Forks.
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1: Hey, everybody, welcome to the weekend. The

0: 1964, that was The Animals with what became the first British Invasion single to go to number one. That wasn't connected to the Beatles. That's House of the Rising Sun. Playing America's favorites, I'm Chuck Matthews on Greatest Hits USA. Once again, welcome to our three-hour musical mind excursion. Coming up on today's show, we'll be counting around the American charts for the first week in September. I'll be taking your requests at 855-USA-HITS. In the second hour, I'll go back to 1977. And to finish off, a top five countdown from 1969.
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0: Kicking things off on this Labor Day weekend, Earth, Wind, and Fire, who introduced this next song as their national anthem during live concerts. Matter of fact, they asked the entire audience to stand up on their feet. Here's That's the Way of the World.

0: moments coming together. The way of the world, earth, wind, and fire on Greatest Hits USA. It's now time to pick up the phone and call us on our nationwide toll-free hotline. 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What can I play for you, buddy?
1: Could you play a song as sweet as a bunch for us, please?
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Story. That was Stories from 73 with a cover of a song by Hot Chocolate that went to number 7 in England. That's Brother Louie. Next up on Greatest Hits USA, Three Dog Night, who took recording to a whole new level with this one. The studio engineer ran cables down the hall to the bathroom, and that's where they recorded the

0: Wilson and the Beach Boys were 63. He said that song was inspired by his girlfriend of the time, Judy Bowles. That's Surfer Girl. Did you make an eQuest yet? 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Hey, coming up next, they went to Superior Court. 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
7: Partly cloudy today with highs around 82. Southeast winds 8 to 15 miles per hour. Slight chance of thunderstorms tonight, 66. Cloudy skies expected tomorrow. Chance for storms, highs around 80. High of 79 Monday with storms likely. 81, a blend of clouds and sun Tuesday. That's your forecast. I'm staff meteorologist Paul Trombley. Right now, it's 64 degrees.

2017, the Money 4 Tops of the Motown Jukebox from 73, who just 3 years later were in a major lawsuit with ABC Records in Superior Court. Part of the suit came from the fact that the label wasn't releasing four singles and two albums per year as required in the contract. That's Are You Man Enough? Next on Greatest Hits USA is a group out of Ottawa, Ontario named the Staccatos, who managed to get a contract with Capitol Records in 67. When their second album called Five Man Electrical Band didn't go anywhere, they fled back to the Great White North to regroup. Well, a short time later, this quintet decided to change their style a bit and rename the band after their last album, which brings us to 1971. Here's

wax label, Johnny Taylor, I Believe in You, number 5 this week. It's now time for the birthday bunch. Here we go. Here are some birthdays for this week in September. On the 1st, I've got Archie Bell. He told you how to tighten up. And Barry Gibb. He turns 80 this year. On September 2, it's Joe Simon. He plays 50 singles on the soul charts. And Rosalind Ashford. She was part of Martha and the Vandellas. On September 3rd, original Beach Boy Al Jardine. He sang lead on Help Me Rhonda. And Mike Harrison. He was the main guy with Spooky Tooth. And last, on September 5th, it's Freddie Mercury, who is the lead singer and frontman for Queen. This one peaked at number 1 in the winter of 1980. It's Crazy Little Thing Called Love on Greatest Hits USA.

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0: 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That's Get Down Tonight. 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
2: 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And we will be open on Labor Day from 10 to 2. We're Jean's The Right Plant Place in Perham.
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6: Partly cloudy today with highs around 82. Southeast winds 8 to 15 miles per hour. Slight chance of thunderstorms tonight, 66. Cloudy skies expected tomorrow. Chance for storms, highs around 80. High of 79 Monday with storms likely. 81, a blend of clouds and sun Tuesday. That's your forecast. I'm staff meteorologist Paul Trombley. Right now, it's 64 degrees.
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0: Number 20, the money man, Eddie Money from 78. It's now that time to pick up the phone and call us on our nationwide toll-free hotline. Here comes the number. 855-USA-HITS. Who's on the phone?
1: Hi, this is Ron from Huntington, Indiana. I'd like to hear Spanky and our gang like to get to know you. USA.

0: see the world from my Harley. At number 19, Sailcat from 72. Who you can find in the one-hit wonder file. That's Motorcycle Mama. Coming up next hour on Greatest Hits USA, she sat on a phone book. Plus, it had viewer discretion. Stay tuned. 1977 is next.
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0: Playing America's Favorites, I'm Chuck Matthews on Greatest Hits USA. Next up, Stephen Bishop, who once said, "In my life, I will lose good friends, girlfriends, and faith in some people, but I will always have my songs." Here's

Robin songwriter Christine McVie of Fleetwood Mac, who asked Lindsey Buckingham to turn Don't Stop into a duet. Next up on Greatest Hits USA, we've got Carole King, who said she began to make up songs when she was just three. Matter of fact, her mother placed a couple of phone books on the piano bench so she could reach the keys.

0: years. They were all students at Tuskegee Institute in 65 when Lionel Richie formed a R&B group. They were all so good that they signed a recording contract with Atlantic Records in 68. But the big break came when Motown signed them as a supporting act for the Jackson 5. A couple of years later, they were cranking out hits like Brick House and Easy. Coming up next on Greatest Hits USA, it was very popular. Plus, it's Far From Home.
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7: Partly cloudy today with highs around 82. Southeast winds 8 to 15 miles per hour. Slight chance of thunderstorms tonight, 66. Cloudy skies expected tomorrow. Chance for storms, highs around 80. High of 79 Monday with storms likely. 81, a blend of clouds and sun Tuesday. That's your forecast. I'm Staff Meteorologist Paul Trombley. Right now, 68.

and my name is Rally. Now I like a woman who loves her freedom, and I like a woman who can hold her own.

floaters who cashed in on the popularity of zodiac signs. That's Float On. Next up is Supertramp with a tune that founding member Roger Hodgson said was inspired by All You Need Is Love by the Beatles. Here's Give a Little Bit.

3 this week. That was James Taylor with Handyman on Greatest Hits USA. It's September 1977. Here are the headlines. From Washington, U.S. Budget Director Burt Lance is under fire after a Senate committee finds that he did not tell them everything about his past financial deals. Seems that Lance had been charged with mismanagement and corruption at the Calhoun First National Bank in Georgia. He would ultimately step down by the end of the month. From NASA, Voyager 1 takes off from Cape Canaveral on a journey that will pass Jupiter and Saturn. As of today, Voyager is still sending back information about interstellar space 16 billion miles away. And from London, Sir Freddie Laker introduces his SkyTrain, which was a low-budget flight between New York and Great Britain. The experiment did not last long, as Laker Airlines were bankrupt less than 5 years later. And from your friends at Radio Shack, it's the TRS-80 making its debut with a price tag of $599. The 80 was one of the first personal computers for home or business. And on your TV, there's a new spoof of daytime soap operas. It's called Soap. It became the first TV show on the air to have a warning of viewer discretion. And on Monday night, you flipped your dial to CBS to watch a spinoff of All in the Family. It's Bea Arthur in Maude.

0: 10. That's Leo Sayer, who said that he spent a whole afternoon jumping on a trampoline for the cover of his Endless Flight LP. That's How Much Love. Coming up next on Greatest Hits USA, they were huge fans. Plus, he made a bet. Stay tuned as 1977 continues.
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8: Partly cloudy today with highs around 82. Southeast winds 8 to 15 miles per hour. Slight chance of thunderstorms tonight, 66. Cloudy skies expected tomorrow. Chance for storms, highs around 80. High of 79 Monday with storms likely. 81, a blend of clouds and sun Tuesday. That's your forecast. I'm staff meteorologist Paul Trombley. Right now, 68.
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dropping down from number 10. That's Anne and Nancy Wilson of Heart, who were huge fans of the Beatles. Who wasn't? That's Barracuda. Next up on Greatest Hits USA, Graham Nash, who was waiting to go to the airport after visiting a friend in Hawaii. Now, according to Nash, his friend bet him $500 that he couldn't write a song before he left. Well, Graham took that bet and sat right down at a piano, and the lyrics, well, it's about saying goodbye and going to the airport. Plus, his friend had already given him a title. Why don't you write a song before you go? Yes.

0: 15, the Brothers Johnson, who were part of the backing band for Bobby Womack, the Supremes, and Billy Preston before setting out on their own. That's Strawberry Letter number 23. Well, that puts 1977 in the rearview mirror. Coming up next hour on Greatest Hits USA, they were in college. Plus, I've got the top five countdown for this week in 1969.
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0: 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Next up, Martha and the Vandellas with the first song from Motown to get a Grammy nomination.

0: 4, that's Foreigner from 1978. It's now time to light up the phones from coast to coast. Just dial this number. 855-USA-HITS. Who's on the phone?
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0: be rocking along on this last blast of summer, Labor Day weekend. Number 7, Chicago from 1970 with a tune that keyboardist Robert Lamb wrote in the living room of a house in the Hollywood Hills. That's 25 or 6 to 4. Did you make an eQuest yet? 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
8: Partly cloudy today with highs around 82. Southeast winds 8 to 15 miles per hour. Slight chance of thunderstorms tonight, 66. Cloudy skies expected tomorrow. Chance for storms, highs around 80. High of 79 Monday with storms likely. 81, a blend of clouds and sun Tuesday. That's your forecast. I'm staff meteorologist Paul Trombley. Right now, 70.
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0: 78, who was just 18 when that tune came out. 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
8: Partly cloudy today with highs around 82. Southeast winds 8 to 15 miles per hour. Slight chance of thunderstorms tonight, 66. Cloudy skies expected tomorrow. Chance for storms, highs around 80. High of 79 Monday with storms likely. 81, a blend of cloud and sun Tuesday. That's your forecast. I'm staff meteorologist Paul Trombley. Right now, 70.
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0: Kicking things off at number 5, Chester Powers. Who? I'll tell you. He wrote this song back in 1964. Well, after being recorded by groups like the Kingston Trio and the Jefferson Airplane, Chester got busted for drugs and was placed in jail. To get out, he wound up paying his lawyer by selling the rights to Get Together. Of course, the big hit came out years later with The Youngbloods.

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0: 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The flavor was called Green River.

0: Lewis will spend 2 weeks at number three. Next on Greatest Hits USA, we've got the Archies, who came straight from the comic books to your TV set on Saturday mornings. 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
0: 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Here's A Boy Named Sue.
2: Well, my daddy left home when I was 3, and he didn't leave much to Ma and me. Just this old guitar and an empty bottle of booze. Now, I don't blame him because he run and hid, but the meanest thing that he ever did was before he left, he went and named me Sue. Well, he must have thought that it was quite a joke, and it got a lot of laughs from lots of folks. Seems I had to fight my whole life through. Some gal would giggle and I'd get red, and some guy'd laugh and I'd bust his head. I'll tell you, life ain't easy for a boy named Sue. Well, I grew up quick.

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Well, I knew that snake was my own sweet dad from a worn-out picture that my mother'd had. And I knew that scar on his cheek and his evil eye. He was big and bent and gray and old, and I looked at him and my blood ran cold. And I said, my name is Sue. How do you do? How are you gonna die? Yeah, that's what I told him. Well, I hit him hard right between the eyes, and he went down, but to my surprise, come up with a knife and cut off a piece of my ear. But I busted a chair right across his teeth, and we crashed through the wall and into the street, kicking and a-gouging in the mud and the blood and the beard. I tell you, I fought tougher men, but I really can't remember when. He kicked like a mule and he bit like a crocodile. I heard him laugh and then I heard him cuss, and he went for his gun and I pulled mine first. He stood there looking at me and I saw him smile and he said, son, this world is rough, and if a man's gonna make it, he's gotta be tough. And I know I wouldn't be there to help you along. So I give you that name, and I said goodbye. I knew you'd have to get tough or die. And it's that name that helped to make you strong. Yeah. He said, now you just fought one hell of a fight, and I know you hate me, and you got the right to kill me now, and I wouldn't blame you if you do. But you ought to thank me before I die for the gravel in your guts and the spit in the eye, because I'm the that named you Sue. Yeah, what could I do? What could I do?

0: think about him now and then, every time I try and every time I win. And if I ever have a son, I think I'm gonna name him Bill or George, anything but Sue. I still ain't that.
1: The Pride of Arkansas, Johnny Cash, who married June Carter Cash in 68. That's a boy named Sue-wee. Next on Greatest Hits USA, I've got the number one record for this week in 1969.
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1: 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It's now time for the biggest hit this week in 1969. Here come the Rolling Stones with Honky Tonk Women. Number one.

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0: Hey, coming up next weekend, we'll be taking more of your requests. In hour two, we'll welcome back 1979. And to finish off, a top five countdown from 1966. Until then, it's been a hoot, I got a scoot. Remember, do what you want, dig what you do, because, baby, that's what life is all about. Have a great week. Adios.
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8: Sunshine mixed with clouds at times this afternoon, with daytime highs approaching 82. Winds out of the southeast, 8 to 15 miles per hour. Partly cloudy skies again tonight. Slight chance of thunderstorms. Lows level off around 66. Chance of thunderstorms tomorrow. Daytime highs approaching 80. Overcast skies. That's your forecast. I'm staff meteorologist Paul Frobley. Right now, it's 73 degrees.

0: 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Production days are going to be performed November 20th through the 22nd. Audition days are September 14th, 15th, and 16th. To get a packet, go to the Perm Community Education Facebook page or the website and download the packet. 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Volunteers are also needed for backstage help. Or reach out to Director Dan Christensen. That's dchristensen at perm.k12.mn.us for specific character breakdowns or questions.
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9: Mainly sunny skies this afternoon with daytime highs approaching 82. Winds out of the east, 10 to 15 miles per hour. Partly cloudy skies tonight. Slight chance for scattered storms. Lows around 65. Chance of thunderstorms tomorrow. Highs level off around 80. Overcast. Storms likely Monday with highs in the upper 70s. Partly cloudy Tuesday. I'm staff meteorologist Paul Trombley. Currently 73.
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7: Mainly sunny skies this afternoon with daytime highs approaching 82. Winds out of the east, 10 to 15 miles per hour. Partly cloudy skies tonight. Slight chance for scattered storms. Lows around 65. Chance of thunderstorms tomorrow. Highs level off around 80. Overcast. Storms likely Monday with highs in the upper 70s. Partly cloudy Tuesday. I'm staff meteorologist Paul Frombly. Currently 75.

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7: Mainly sunny skies this afternoon with daytime highs approaching 82. Winds out of the east, 10 to 15 miles per hour. Partly cloudy skies tonight. Slight chance for scattered storms. Lows around 65. Chance of thunderstorms tomorrow. Highs level off around 80. Overcast. Storms likely Monday with highs in the upper 70s. Partly cloudy Tuesday. I'm staff meteorologist Paul Trombley. Currently 75.

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0: 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Our September hours are 10 to 4, Monday through Saturday, and noon to 4 on Sundays. And we will be open on Labor Day from 10 to 2. We're Jeans, the right plant place in Perham.
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4: High temperatures reach up to 82 this afternoon under mainly sunny skies. Winds out of the east, 10 to 15 miles per hour. Chance for scattered thunderstorms tonight. Lows level off around 65, partly cloudy skies. Chance for scattered thunderstorms tomorrow. Daytime highs approaching 79, overcast skies. High of 79 Monday, with storms likely 79 Tuesday. I'm meteorologist Paul Trombley. Right now, it's 79 degrees.

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10: High temperatures reach up to 82 this afternoon under mainly sunny skies. Winds out of the east, 10 to 15 miles per hour. Chance for scattered thunderstorms tonight. Lows level off around 65, partly cloudy skies. Chance for scattered thunderstorms tomorrow. Daytime highs approaching 79, overcast skies. High of 79 Monday, with storms likely 79 Tuesday. I'm meteorologist Paul Trombley. Right now, it's 79 degrees.

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8: High temperatures reach up to 82 this afternoon under mainly sunny skies. Winds out of the east, 10 to 15 miles per hour. Chance for scattered thunderstorms tonight. Lows level off around 65, partly cloudy skies. Chance for scattered thunderstorms tomorrow. Daytime highs approaching 79, overcast skies. High of 79 Monday, with storms likely 79 Tuesday. I'm meteorologist Paul Trombley. Currently, it's 81 degrees.
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10: High temperatures reach up to 82 this afternoon under mainly sunny skies. Winds out of the east, 10 to 15 miles per hour. Chance for scattered thunderstorms tonight. Lows level off around 65, partly cloudy skies. Chance for scattered thunderstorms tomorrow. Daytime highs approaching 79, overcast skies. High of 79 Monday, with storms likely 79 Tuesday. I'm meteorologist Paul Trombley. Currently, it's 81 degrees.
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2: Chance for scattered storms tonight, otherwise partly cloudy skies. Lows dip down to about 65. Southeasterly winds, 8 to 15 miles per hour. Chance for scattered thunderstorms tomorrow. Daytime highs approaching 79. Cloudy skies expected. Chance of thunderstorms tomorrow night. Lows around 65. Mainly cloudy skies. That's your forecast. I'm staff meteorologist Paul Trombley. Currently 82.
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9: Chance for scattered storms tonight, otherwise partly cloudy. Lows level off around 65, southeast winds 8 to 15 miles per hour. Chance for scattered thunderstorms tomorrow. High temperatures reach up to 79, cloudy skies expected. Slight chance for isolated thunderstorms tomorrow night. Lows dip down to about 66, mainly cloudy skies expected. That's your forecast. I'm staff meteorologist Paul Trombley. Currently 82.

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scattered storms tonight, otherwise partly cloudy. Lows level off around 65, southeast winds 8 to 15 miles per hour. Chance for scattered thunderstorms tomorrow. High temperatures reach up to 79, cloudy skies expected. Slight chance for isolated thunderstorms tomorrow night. Lows dip down to about 66, mainly cloudy skies expected. That's your forecast. I'm staff meteorologist Paul Trombley. Right now, it's 81 degrees.

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10: Chance for scattered storms tonight, otherwise partly cloudy. Lows level off around 65, southeast winds 8 to 15 miles per hour. Chance for scattered thunderstorms tomorrow. High temperatures reach up to 79, cloudy skies expected. Slight chance for isolated thunderstorms tomorrow night. Lows dip down to about 66, mainly cloudy skies expected. That's your forecast. I'm staff meteorologist Paul Trombley. Right now, it's 81 degrees.

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4: USA. Hi, I'm Kid Kelly with your 80s backtracks and your 80s hot hits for this Labor Day weekend. Here's a song that made this artist the first to have a number one movie, album, and song at the same time. And the hit soundtrack this song is from stayed on the charts for 24 straight weeks, and it sold 25 million copies worldwide. Hot hit 25 this week, Prince, Purple Rain. I never meant to

is an obsession. It's an invisible touch. It's hot hit number 24. It's Genesis. This is Kid Kelly with your 80s backtracks. This song reached number one on the revered and respected B charts. It also topped the respected rock charts. And it peaked at number 11 in the UK and Australia. And it hit number 3 in Canada and Switzerland. It's Mr. Mister at 23 this week with Curie.

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5: Chance for scattered storms tonight, otherwise partly cloudy. Lows level off around 65, southeast winds 8 to 15 miles per hour. Chance for scattered thunderstorms tomorrow. High temperatures reach up to 79, cloudy skies expected. Slight chance for isolated thunderstorms tomorrow night. Lows dip down to about 66, mainly cloudy skies expected. That's your forecast. I'm staff meteorologist Paul Trombley. Right now, it's 81 degrees.
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7: 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Welcome back. This is your 80s Backtracks for Labor Day weekend, comprised from national airplay, satellite airplay, historic charts, statistical charts, and our own exclusive KK Gnome. This song is this icon's first number one song. She wrote it herself alongside producers Jimmy Jam and Terry Lewis. The song fuses energetic pop with R&B elements and stands out as one of the lighter tracks on an otherwise fierce, assertive album. Yeah, girl. Number 22 this week, Ms. Jackson, if you're nasty, Janet Jackson, When I Think of You.

Stray Cats doing their Stray Cat strut. Hot Hit 21, happy Labor Day weekend. This is 80s Backtracks, and I'm Kid Kelly. Here's a number one song for this guy, Rick Springfield. The guitar solo is played by Pat Benatar's husband, Neil Gerardo. Rick shared that in his book. Number 20 this week, Jesse's Girl.

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4: Chance for scattered storms tonight, otherwise partly cloudy. Lows level off around 65, southeast winds 8 to 15 miles per hour. Chance for scattered thunderstorms tomorrow. High temperatures reach up to 79, cloudy skies expected. Slight chance for isolated thunderstorms tomorrow night. Lows dip down to about 66, mainly cloudy skies expected. That's your forecast. I'm staff meteorologist Paul Trombley. Right now, it's 81 degrees.
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8: 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The song is built around that and the unmistakable guitar riff sampled from Van Halen's song Jamie's Crying. Hot Hit 19 this week is from Tone Low.

KID, this is Ken Kelly with Fat Tracks Across the USA, your 80s hot hits for Labor Day weekend. That's Simple Minds at number 18, Don't You? Now, the producer of this song originally wrote it as an instrumental track for the movie Fire with Fire, but Paramount rejected it. The artist then added melodies, a bridge, and wrote deeply emotional lyrics about childhood scars, deceit, and keeping secrets. The song then became this icon's third number one hit. Hot hit 17 this week, Madonna, Live to Tell.

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7: Chance for scattered storms tonight, otherwise partly cloudy. Lows level off around 65, southeast winds 8 to 15 miles per hour. Chance for scattered thunderstorms tomorrow. High temperatures reach up to 79, cloudy skies expected. Slight chance for isolated thunderstorms tomorrow night. Lows dip down to about 66, mainly cloudy skies expected. That's your forecast. I'm staff meteorologist Paul Trombley. Right now, it's 79 degrees.
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10: 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This is Kid Kelly, creator of 80s Backtracks and Backtracks USA and your 80s hot hits for this Labor Day weekend. Now this artist wrote the chorus for this song in a taxi on the way to the airport in France. He later said it was the moment he took himself seriously as a songwriter. He was 19. The lyrics explore unconditional love and a desire for strict monogamy. And it features the now famous line, "I don't want your freedom. I don't want you to play around." The writer George Michael with Andrew

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0: Ooh. Hot hit 15 this week, Queen. Backtracks USA with a song that became a career-defining global hit and a cornerstone of one of the best-selling albums of all time. As a matter of fact, the engineer mixed the song 91 times before selecting mix number 2. The producer, Quincy Jones, wanted the short and the long instrumental introduction, but the artist fought to keep it there because it helped him get his groove on. Hot hit 14 this week, Michael

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2: 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More on that later. Here's a song that was written and originally recorded as a duet by songwriter Holly Knight and singer Michael DeBar. The DeBar Knight version appeared in the 83 movie A Night in Heaven, but it failed to chart. So, producer John Ryan brought the track to his Los Angeles synth-pop band while they were recording their 84 debut album. Hot hit 13 this week is An Emotion. Here's Obsession.